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3: Good morning. The Annapolis Valley Regional Library says it's closing 5 of its branches due to funding challenges. The board says locations in Hantsport, Kentville, Lawrencetown, Middleton, and Port Williams will shut down on July 20th, saying that maintaining all 11 branches is no longer financially sustainable. The Annapolis Valley Regional Library says all 11 branch locations will also temporarily close through June 14th to support restructuring. They will then reopen June 15th until the 5 marked for closure shut down on July 20th. While 5 branches will close, 6 others in Windsor, Wolfville, Berwick, Kingston, Bridgetown, and Annapolis Royal will remain open with standardized hours. The library says stagnant provincial funding has made the branch closures unavoidable. The RCMP's major crime unit is investigating a suspicious death following a fire over the weekend in Antigonish County. Police say officers responded to a residential fire in Upper Big Tracadie just before 8:30 p.m. on Sunday night. After the fire was brought under control, a man was found dead outside near the property. Police say they do not believe the case is connected to a recent homicide reported in nearby West Arm Tracadie on May 21st. The fire and the death remain under investigation by the RCMP, the medical examiner, and the provincial fire marshal. A 3.8 magnitude earthquake was recorded off Cape Breton last week. Information from Earthquakes Canada shows the quake at 6:25 a.m. last Tuesday morning was centered just over 300 kilometers east of Glace Bay. It was one of 3 tremors detected in the Maritimes during the month of May. The other 2 were a barely noticeable 0.9 magnitude quake near McAdam, New Brunswick on Friday, and a minor 1.8 magnitude quake near Bathurst on May 24th. A new report from Food Banks Canada is calling for major reforms on employment insurance. It says the program was built for a post-war economy and no longer works for part-time, temporary, or contract workers. The report recommends a uniform national eligibility threshold of 420 hours and a minimum weekly benefit of at least $450. It also urges the government to double the Canada Workers' Benefit and simplify access to the disability tax credit. The report says nearly 1 in 5 food bank clients are employed, proving that a job no longer protects against food insecurity. In sports, the Stanley Cup Final starts tonight in Raleigh as the Carolina Hurricanes host the Vegas Golden Knights. 9 games in the majors yesterday, including Arizona beating the Dodgers 4-1. The Blue Jays, Red Sox, and Yankees were all off. And Canada beat Uzbekistan 2-0 yesterday in Edmonton, one of their last tune-up matches before the World Cup begins next week. Canada plays Ireland in another friendly in Montreal on Friday. Now you're up to date. I'm James Faulkner.
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3: Here's your latest Environment Canada weather forecast. Mainly cloudy today with a chance of showers and the risk of a thunder shower. Wind from the southwest gusting to 40 and a high of 16. Partly cloudy tonight with a chance of showers and a risk of a thunder shower. Winds becoming light and a low of 6. And sunny tomorrow with a high of 22 and a high UV index.

0: KBR, today's best country, Tim of the Glory Boys. If I go missing, I'm Len Hawley. Good morning. It is Tuesday, the second day of June. We're looking at overcast skies today. Chance of a shower. The sun will peek through here and there. Rest of the week is looking very good. All the details coming up before 6:30. 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It'll be on Saturday, June 13th. 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

0: ABR, today's best country, the Recklaws, and I do too. About 7 degrees, a little bit of cloud, maybe some sun, and the odd shower here and there around the valley today. A schedule of maintenance closures at 2-week intervals occurs every other Tuesday at Miner's Marsh. That's to allow for mowing, trimming, and cleanup without disrupting trail users. The closures will be from 8:30 until 4:30, and they appreciate your cooperation. So just be aware of that. And that started last Tuesday at Miner's Marsh.
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2: Here's your latest Environment Canada weather forecast. Mainly cloudy today with a chance of showers and the risk of a thunder shower. Wind from the southwest gusting to 40 and a high of 16. Partly cloudy tonight with a chance of showers and a risk of a thunder shower. Winds becoming light and a low of 6. And sunny tomorrow with a high of 22 and a high UV index.
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ABR Today's Best Country, Thomas Rants and T-shirts. A couple of large power outages will affect some Valley customers this week. That story's part of an ABR information update in a few minutes. Owen Wrigling, Moonshines. ABR, good morning.

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3: Good morning. Kentville Mayor Andrew Zebian says the town is deeply disappointed by the decision to close the Kentville Library next month. The Annapolis Valley Regional Library Board announced they can't continue to operate all of the libraries it manages due to a lack of provincial funding. The town says it wasn't given a reason as to why Kentville was one of the five branches selected for closure. Zebian says the decision is particularly disappointing given that the Kentville Library is the largest and most used branch within the Library Board's network. Town Council had been reviewing potential options for an improved library space or a new, more accessible location, but the decision to close the branch was made before these options could be fully explored and evaluated. Two large planned power outages will affect customers in the valley this week. Nova Scotia Power says the outages are to facilitate work energizing a new transmission line that will improve the reliability of the grid. The first outage will be short for about 15 minutes, scheduled for 11 p.m. tomorrow. The other is much longer, up to 8.5 hours, scheduled for 11 p.m. on Saturday. The areas impacted include Coldbrook, Harborville, Grafton, Cambridge, Waterville, Berwick, and other surrounding communities. A detailed map and breakdown of areas affected can be found through Nova Scotia Power online. Bouncers and security staff at bars in Nova Scotia are now subject to new mandatory training and criminal background checks. The new requirements follow several high-profile incidents, including the 2022 death of 29-year-old Ryan Sawyer at the Halifax Ale House. The bouncer involved, Peshore Levy, was sentenced to 4 years for manslaughter, but is currently appealing his conviction. Levy was already facing separate assault charges for another incident with a patron at the time of Sawyer's death. The new regulations that went into effect yesterday require all security staff at licensed bars to undergo online training. Bouncers are also now subject to criminal background checks. Licensed establishments are now forbidden from hiring security staff with past criminal convictions unless they receive a waiver from the province's Alcohol, Gaming, Fuel, and Tobacco Division. Applications for Nova Scotia's Emergency Services Provider Fund has opened. Volunteer fire departments, search and rescue teams, and other emergency response groups are eligible to apply for funds to upgrade equipment and improve services. The fund offers up to $30,000 for individual organizations to buy gear used in firefighting, rescue, communications, and hazardous materials response. Applications under the current round of funding close at the end of July. A second regional funding stream offering up to $200,000 for larger shared projects opens in September. In sports, Canada beat Uzbekistan 2-0 yesterday in Edmonton. It was one of Canada's last tune-up matches before the World Cup begins next week. They play Ireland in another friendly in Montreal on Friday. The Stanley Cup Final starts tonight in Raleigh as the Carolina Hurricanes host the Vegas Golden Knights. Meanwhile, the Canucks name Manny Malhotra as the team's new head coach. Now you're up to date. I'm James Faulkner.
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3: Here's your latest Environment Canada weather forecast. Mainly cloudy today with a chance of showers and the risk of a thunder shower. Wind from the southwest gusting to 40 and a high of 16. Partly cloudy tonight with a chance of showers and a risk of a thunder shower. Winds becoming light and a low of 6. And sunny tomorrow with a high of 22 and a high UV index.
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0: ABR Today's Best Country, Dean Brody, and Bring Down the House. I'm Len Hawley, overcast skies today. The sun could peek through here and there, and you might even run into a shower. Rest of the week looks very nice, and temperatures are going to really rise as we get up to around Thursday. Unlike the weekend, I was joking yesterday with the cold temperatures during Apple Blossom. The only float missing in the Grand Street Parade was Santa Claus. There was snow in Cape Breton on Friday. St. John's in Newfoundland yesterday was calling for 5 to 10 centimeters. So fortunately, we didn't get any of that, and it is warming up this week. ABR Vogue Optical web poll question. What is your level of concern about hantavirus and Ebola coming to the Maritimes? I asked you this yesterday. Almost 19% very concerned, 33% somewhat, and close to 48% said not concerned at all. So thank you very much. Your web poll question today, do you homeschool your children? Yes, no, not now, but considering it. Those are your options at avrnetwork.com.
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6: Here's your latest Environment Canada weather forecast. Mainly cloudy today with a chance of showers and the risk of a thunder shower. Wind from the southwest gusting to 40 and a high of 16. Partly cloudy tonight with a chance of showers and a risk of a thunder shower. Winds becoming light and a low of 6. And sunny tomorrow with a high of 22 and a high UV index.
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0: ABR Today's Best Country, Kenny Chesney and I Go Back 16th Make-A-Wish Ball Tournament is happening for a couple of weekends this month, June 12th, 13th, and 14th, also June 19th to 21st. 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
3: ABR

KBR, today's best country, Ella Langley, Morgan Wallen, I Can't Love You Anymore. The Annapolis Valley Library closing 5 of its branches. We have that story coming up. ABR Information Update. Dan and Shay, say so.

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3: Good morning. The Annapolis Valley Regional Library says it's closing 5 of its branches due to funding challenges. The board says locations in Hantsport, Kentville, Lawrencetown, Middleton, and Port Williams will shut down on July 20th, saying that maintaining all 11 branches is no longer financially sustainable. The Annapolis Valley Regional Library says all 11 branch locations will also temporarily close through June 14th to support restructuring. They will then reopen June 15th until the 5 marked for closure shut down on July 20th. While 5 branches will close, 6 others in Windsor, Wolfville, Berwick, Kingston, Bridgetown, and Annapolis Royal will remain open with standardized hours. The library says stagnant provincial funding has made the branch closures unavoidable. The RCMP's major crime unit is investigating a suspicious death following a fire over the weekend in Antigonish County. Police say officers responded to a residential fire in Upper Big Tracadie just before 8:30 p.m. on Sunday night. After the fire was brought under control, a man was found dead outside near the property. Police say they do not believe the case is connected to a recent homicide reported in nearby West Arm Tracadie on May 21st. The fire and the death remain under investigation by the RCMP, the medical examiner, and the provincial fire marshal. A 3.8 magnitude earthquake was recorded off Cape Breton last week. Information from Earthquakes Canada shows the quake at 6:25 a.m. last Tuesday morning was centered just over 300 kilometers east of Glace Bay. It was one of 3 tremors detected in the Maritimes during the month of May. The other 2 were a barely noticeable 0.9 magnitude quake near McAdam, New Brunswick on Friday, and a minor 1.8 magnitude quake near Bathurst on May 24th. A new report from Food Banks Canada is calling for major reforms on employment insurance. It says the program was built for a post-war economy and no longer works for part-time, temporary, or contract workers. The report recommends a uniform national eligibility threshold of 420 hours and a minimum weekly benefit of at least $450. It also urges the government to double the Canada Workers' Benefit and simplify access to the disability tax credit. The report says nearly 1 in 5 food bank clients are employed, proving that a job no longer protects against food insecurity. In sports, the Stanley Cup final starts tonight in Raleigh as the Carolina Hurricanes host the Vegas Golden Knights. 9 games in the majors yesterday, including Arizona beating the Dodgers 4-1. The Blue Jays, Red Sox, and Yankees were all off. And Canada beat Uzbekistan 2-0 yesterday in Edmonton, one of their last tune-up matches before the World Cup begins next week. Canada plays Ireland in another friendly in Montreal on Friday. Now you're up to date. I'm James Faulkner.
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3: Here's your latest Environment Canada weather forecast. Mainly cloudy today with a chance of showers and the risk of a thunder shower. Wind from the southwest gusting to 40 and a high of 16. Partly cloudy tonight with a chance of showers and a risk of a thunder shower. Winds becoming light and a low of 6. And sunny tomorrow with a high of 22 and a high UV index.
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0: ABR Today's Best Country, Dustin Lynch and Jelly Roll Chevrolet. I'm Len Hawley. Good morning. About 7 degrees on our way today to about 16. And you could see just about anything. A shower, maybe some sun peeking through, some clouds. Rest of the week, though, is looking very good. Kentville Wildcats Golf Tournament is going to be happening next month on Friday, July 3rd, over at Eagle Crest Golf Course. It's $500 per team, carts and lunch included. Check out the Wildcats Facebook page to learn more. Of course, the Kentville Wildcats want to pack the park this Friday night as they take on Halifax. Opening pitch, 7:30, first home game of the season.
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0: ABR Today's Best Country, Riley Green, and Change My Mind. Speaking of Riley on Country Confidential, Riley's having a huge year. It's only getting better. Riley has landed a role in the Yellowstone spinoff Marshals, is set to join season 30 of The Voice as a coach, and just dropped his latest single, Think As You Drunk. He's also gearing up for a brand new album that's coming out in September, but Green is not stopping there. He recently revealed he'd love to remake the iconic 1999 football movie Varsity Blues, proving his ambition stretch well beyond country music. And with acting, television, and new music all on the horizon, Riley Green is on a serious roll.
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9: Here's your latest Environment Canada weather forecast. Mainly cloudy today with a chance of showers and the risk of a thunder shower. Wind from the southwest gusting to 40 and a high of 16. Partly cloudy tonight with a chance of showers and a risk of a thunder shower. Winds becoming light and a low of 6. And sunny tomorrow with a high of 22 and a high UV index.
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ABR Today's Best Country, Corey Kent in Co-Wetzel and Rocky Mountain Low, the mayor of Kentville, expressing deep disappointment at the pending closure of his town's library. That's one of the stories coming up. ABR Information Update after Mackenzie Porter. Pick up on ABR. Good morning.

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3: Good morning. Kentville Mayor Andrew Zebian says the town is deeply disappointed by the decision to close the Kentville Library next month. The Annapolis Valley Regional Library Board announced they can't continue to operate all of the libraries it manages due to a lack of provincial funding. The town says it wasn't given a reason as to why Kentville was one of the five branches selected for closure. Zebian says the decision is particularly disappointing given that the Kentville Library is the largest and most used branch within the Library Board's network. Town Council have been reviewing potential options for an improved library space or a new, more accessible location, but the decision to close the branch was made before these options could be fully explored and evaluated. Two large planned power outages will affect customers in the valley this week. Nova Scotia Power says the outages are to facilitate work energizing a new transmission line that will improve the reliability of the grid. The first outage will be short for about 15 minutes, scheduled for 11 p.m. tomorrow. The other is much longer, up to 8.5 hours, scheduled for 11 p.m. on Saturday. The areas impacted include Coldbrook, Harborville, Grafton, Cambridge, Waterville, Berwick, and other surrounding communities. A detailed map and breakdown of areas affected can be found through Nova Scotia Power online. Bouncers and security staff at bars in Nova Scotia are now subject to new mandatory training and criminal background checks. The new requirements follow several high-profile incidents, including the 2022 death of 29-year-old Ryan Sawyer at the Halifax Ale House. The bouncer involved, Peshori Levy, was sentenced to 4 years for manslaughter, but is currently appealing his conviction. Levy was already facing separate assault charges for another incident with a patron at the time of Sawyer's death. The new regulations that went into effect yesterday require all security staff at licensed bars to undergo online training. Bouncers are also now subject to criminal background checks. Licensed establishments are now forbidden from hiring security staff with past criminal convictions unless they receive a waiver from the province's Alcohol, Gaming, Fuel, and Tobacco Division. Applications for Nova Scotia's Emergency Services Provider Fund has opened. Volunteer fire departments, search and rescue teams, and other emergency response groups are eligible to apply for funds to upgrade equipment and improve services. The fund offers up to $30,000 for individual organizations to buy gear used in firefighting, rescue, communications, and hazardous materials response. Applications under the current round of funding close at the end of July. A second regional funding stream offering up to $200,000 for larger shared projects opens in September. In sports, Canada beat Uzbekistan 2-0 yesterday in Edmonton. It was one of Canada's last tune-up matches before the World Cup begins next week. They play Ireland in another friendly in Montreal on Friday. The Stanley Cup final starts tonight in Raleigh as the Carolina Hurricanes host the Vegas Golden Knights. Meanwhile, the Canucks name Manny Malhotra as the team's new head coach. Now you're up to date. I'm James Faulkner.
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3: Here's your latest Environment Canada weather forecast. Mainly cloudy today with a chance of showers and the risk of a thunder shower. Wind from the southwest gusting to 40 and a high of 16. Partly cloudy tonight with a chance of showers and a risk of a thunder shower. Winds becoming light and a low of 6. And sunny tomorrow with a high of 22 and a high UV index.
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0: ABR, Today's Best Country, James Barker Band, and Somebody I Know. I'm Len Hawley. Good morning. On our way to 16 degrees today. Some clouds, maybe the sun peeking through here and there, and possibility of a shower. And rest of the week, though, is looking very nice. ABR Voca Optical web poll question yesterday. What is your level of concern about hantavirus and Ebola coming to the Maritimes? Almost 19% say they're very concerned. Over 33% somewhat, and over 47% said they're not concerned whatsoever. So we thank you very much for voting. Your web poll question today, do you homeschool your children? There were some homeschool families in the Grand Street Parade at the Apple Blossom Festival this weekend. What about you? Do you homeschool? Yes? No? Maybe you're not doing it now, but thinking about it. Let us know at abrnetwork.com.
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7: Here's your latest Environment Canada weather forecast. Mainly cloudy today with a chance of showers and the risk of a thunder shower. Wind from the southwest gusting to 40 and a high of 16. Partly cloudy tonight with a chance of showers and a risk of a thunder shower. Winds becoming light and a low of 6. And sunny tomorrow with a high of 22 and a high UV index.
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0: ABR, today's best country, George Burge, and Ride, Ride, Ride. 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And this is happening on Friday, June 26th, over at Paragon Golf and Country Club. 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And again, get a hold of Stephen Woodworth if you'd like to put in a team, 782-232-0413.
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2: 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And Ron LeBlanc, celebrating 72 from New Minas. And as well, Jackie Colwell, celebrating her special birthday today, 59 years old from Wolfville. 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

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One of the stories that you'll hear about, Zach Top and South of Sanity.

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3: Good morning. The Annapolis Valley Regional Library says it's closing five of its branches due to funding challenges. The board says locations in Hantsport, Kentville, Lawrencetown, Middleton, and Port Williams will shut down on July 20th, saying that maintaining all 11 branches is no longer financially sustainable. The Annapolis Valley Regional Library says all 11 branch locations will also temporarily close through June 14th to support restructuring. They will then reopen June 15th until the five marked for closure shut down on July 20th. While five branches will close, six others in Windsor, Wolfville, Berwick, Kingston, Bridgetown, and Annapolis Royal will remain open with standardized hours. The library says stagnant provincial funding has made the branch closures unavoidable. The RCMP's major crime unit is investigating a suspicious death following a fire over the weekend in Antigonish County. Police say officers responded to a residential fire in Upper Big Tracadie just before 8:30 p.m. on Sunday night. After the fire was brought under control, a man was found dead outside near the property. Police say they do not believe the case is connected to a recent homicide reported in nearby West Arm Tracadie on May 21st. The fire and the death remain under investigation by the RCMP, the medical examiner, and the provincial fire marshal. A 3.8 magnitude earthquake was recorded off Cape Breton last week. Information from Earthquakes Canada shows the quake at 6:25 a.m. last Tuesday morning was centered just over 300 kilometers east of Glace Bay. It was one of three tremors detected in the Maritimes during the month of May. The other two were a barely noticeable 0.9 magnitude quake near McAdam, New Brunswick on Friday and a minor 1.8 magnitude quake near Bathurst on May 24th. A new report from Food Banks Canada is calling for major reforms on employment insurance. It says the program was built for a post-war economy and no longer works for part-time, temporary, or contract workers. The report recommends a uniform national eligibility threshold of 420 hours and a minimum weekly benefit of at least $450. It also urges the government to double the Canada Workers' Benefit and simplify access to the disability tax credit. The report says nearly one in five food bank clients are employed, proving that a job no longer protects against food insecurity. In sports, the Stanley Cup Final starts tonight in Raleigh as the Carolina Hurricanes host the Vegas Golden Knights. Nine games in the majors yesterday, including Arizona beating the Dodgers 4-1. The Blue Jays, Red Sox, and Yankees were all off. And Canada beat Uzbekistan 2-0 yesterday in Edmonton, one of their last tune-up matches before the World Cup begins next week. Canada plays Ireland in another friendly in Montreal on Friday. Now you're up to date. I'm James Faulkner.
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3: Here's your latest Environment Canada weather forecast. Mainly cloudy today with a chance of showers and the risk of a thunder shower. Wind from the southwest gusting to 40 and a high of 16. Partly cloudy tonight with a chance of showers and a risk of a thunder shower. Winds becoming light and a low of 6. And sunny tomorrow with a high of 22 and a high UV index.
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0: ABR Today's Best Country, Rascal Flatts and What Hurts the Most. I'm Len Hawley. Good morning. 16, the expected high today. Clouds, maybe some sunshine peeking through, and a shower possible here and there. Of course, the news of closing down a number of libraries through the Annapolis Valley Regional Library, Hansport, Kentville, Lawrencetown, Middleton, and Port Williams has social media exploding over the past 24 hours. And then there's restructuring in place for other libraries. And I know yesterday I was seeing a lot of MLA phone numbers and emails that were being thrown around online. People very upset at the news and all of this through funding cuts, and some libraries saying they just can't continue. You've been hearing about it all morning on the news, and people expressing a lot of disappointment and a lot of emotions in the past day since the news broke.
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6: Here's your latest Environment Canada weather forecast. Mainly cloudy today with a chance of showers and the risk of a thunder shower. Wind from the southwest gusting to 40 and a high of 16. Partly cloudy tonight with a chance of showers and a risk of a thunder shower. Winds becoming light and a low of 6. And sunny tomorrow with a high of 22 and a high UV index.
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3: Good morning. Kentville Mayor Andrew Zebian says the town is deeply disappointed by the decision to close the Kentville Library next month. The Annapolis Valley Regional Library Board announced they can't continue to operate all of the libraries it manages due to a lack of provincial funding. The town says it wasn't given a reason as to why Kentville was one of the five branches selected for closure. Zebian says the decision is particularly disappointing given that the Kentville Library is the largest and most used branch within the Library Board's network. Town Council had been reviewing potential options for an improved library space or a new, more accessible location, but the decision to close the branch was made before these options could be fully explored and evaluated. Two large planned power outages will affect customers in the Valley this week. Nova Scotia Power says the outages are to facilitate work energizing a new transmission line that will improve the reliability of the grid. The first outage will be short for about 15 minutes, scheduled for 11 p.m. tomorrow. The other is much longer, up to 8.5 hours, scheduled for 11 p.m. on Saturday. The areas impacted include Coldbrook, Harborville, Grafton, Cambridge, Waterville, Berwick, and other surrounding communities. A detailed map and breakdown of areas affected can be found through Nova Scotia Power online. Bouncers and security staff at bars in Nova Scotia are now subject to new mandatory training and criminal background checks. The new requirements follow several high-profile incidents, including the 2022 death of 29-year-old Ryan Sawyer at the Halifax Ale House. The bouncer involved, Peshore Levy, was sentenced to 4 years for manslaughter, but is currently appealing its conviction. Levy was already facing separate assault charges for another incident with a patron at the time of Sawyer's death. The new regulations that went into effect yesterday require all security staff at licensed bars to undergo online training. Bouncers are also now subject to criminal background checks. Licensed establishments are now forbidden from hiring security staff with past criminal convictions unless they receive a waiver from the province's Alcohol, Gaming, Fuel, and Tobacco Division. Applications for Nova Scotia's Emergency Services Provider Fund has opened. Volunteer fire departments, search and rescue teams, and other emergency response groups are eligible to apply for funds to upgrade equipment and improve services. The fund offers up to $30,000 for individual organizations to buy gear used in firefighting, rescue, communications, and hazardous materials response. Applications under the current round of funding close at the end of July. A second regional funding stream offering up to $200,000 for larger shared projects opens in September. In sports, Canada beat Uzbekistan 2-0 yesterday in Edmonton. It was one of Canada's last tune-up matches before the World Cup begins next week. They play Ireland in another friendly in Montreal on Friday. The Stanley Cup final starts tonight in Raleigh as the Carolina Hurricanes host the Vegas Golden Knights. Meanwhile, the Canucks name Manny Malhotra as the team's new head coach. Now you're up to date. I'm James Faulkner.
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3: Here's your latest Environment Canada weather forecast. Mainly cloudy today with a chance of showers and the risk of a thunder shower. Wind from the southwest gusting to 40 and a high of 16. Partly cloudy tonight with a chance of showers and a risk of a thunder shower. Winds becoming light and a low of 6. And sunny tomorrow with a high of 22 and a high UV index.
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0: ABR, today's Best Country High Valley, make you mine. I'm Len Hawley. Good morning. We'll get to the weather forecast here in a moment. ABR Voca Optical web poll question. As of 2425, an estimated 3.9% of Canadian children are homeschooled, representing a sustained increase in popularity following a peak during the COVID-19 lockdowns. Our web poll question, do you homeschool your children? Yes, no, or maybe not now, but you've been thinking about it. 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
6: Here's your latest Environment Canada weather forecast. Mainly cloudy today with a chance of showers and the risk of a thunder shower. Wind from the southwest gusting to 40 and a high of 16. Partly cloudy tonight with a chance of showers and a risk of a thunder shower. Winds becoming light and a low of 6. And sunny tomorrow with a high of 22 and a high UV index. AVR.

0: ABR, today's best country. That's Carter Faith and Betty. Coming up at 9 o'clock, the 90s at 9 for Dare's Small Engine Repair, Diamond Rio, Tim McGraw, Billy Ray Cyrus, Clay Walker, and more. You'll hear them all on the 90s at 9 this morning.
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0: ABR wrapping up the 90s at 9 with Little Texas and Kick a Little. We're back with the 90s at 9 again tomorrow morning. I'm Len Hawley. Weather on the way. 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

0: northwest, gusting to 40 and a high of 16. Partly cloudy tonight with a chance of showers and a risk of a thunder shower. Winds becoming light and a low of 6. And sunny tomorrow with a high of 22 and a high UV index.
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0: KBR, today's Best Country, Brock Phillips and Something Else. Hey, don't forget tomorrow the family bike ride is happening along the Harvest Moon Trail in Kentville. You gather and rally at the KCA Playground at 12:30. There's an early dismissal tomorrow, so the youngsters can be involved. The biking will start at 1 o'clock. No registration required. 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Make sure you bring along your own bike and helmet. And if you would like more information, follow the Municipality of Kings Recreation Services on Facebook, and that family bike ride is tomorrow in Kentville. And again, gather over at the KCA Playground starting at 12:30.
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4: Here's your latest Environment Canada weather forecast. Mainly cloudy today with a chance of showers and the risk of a thunder shower. Wind from the southwest gusting to 40 and a high of 16. Partly cloudy tonight with a chance of showers and a risk of a thunder shower. Winds becoming light and a low of 6. And sunny tomorrow with a high of 22 and a high UV index.
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0: ABR, Today's Best Country, John Cougar, John Deere, John 316, Keith Urban, and that will wrap it up for me this morning. Thank you so much. Hope you have a wonderful day. Tomorrow's the hump day, and I'll be back with you bright and early tomorrow morning.
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5: Here's your latest Environment Canada weather forecast. Mainly cloudy today with a chance of showers and the risk of a thunder shower. Wind from the southwest gusting to 40 and a high of 16. Partly cloudy tonight with a chance of showers and a risk of a thunder shower. Winds becoming light and a low of 6. And sunny tomorrow with a high of 22 and a high UV index.
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8: Here's your latest Environment Canada weather forecast. Mainly cloudy with a chance of showers and a risk of thundershowers this afternoon, a high of 16. For tonight, partly cloudy with a chance of showers and a risk of thundershowers this evening, low of 6 degrees overnight. For Wednesday, mainly sunny, high tomorrow of 22. And for Thursday, a mix of sun and cloud and a high of 28.
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7: Here's your latest Environment Canada weather forecast. Mainly cloudy with a chance of showers and a risk of thundershowers this afternoon, a high of 16. For tonight, partly cloudy with a chance of showers and a risk of thundershowers this evening, low of 6 degrees overnight. For Wednesday, mainly sunny, high tomorrow of 22. And for Thursday, a mix of sun and cloud and a high of 28.
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0: AVR, today's best country with Tebe. Good afternoon. I'm Matt Rideout. This weekend at the Valley Drive-In, June 5th, 6th, and 7th, a new double feature for you. First feature being Scary Movie 6. If you've seen any of the previous five, you know it's not everyone's cup of tea. The tagline for this one is, every line will be crossed. So... not for the faint of heart, I suppose, when it comes to the jokes. Second feature, a scary one, Passenger. I've heard from a couple of friends that have seen this already, be wary of the jump scares. Okay. So, a bit of comedy and a bit of scary going on at the Valley Drive-In this weekend, June 5th, 6th, and 7th. 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

0: 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Do you homeschool your children? 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
7: Here's your latest Environment Canada weather forecast. Mainly cloudy with a chance of showers and a risk of thundershowers this afternoon, a high of 16. For tonight, partly cloudy with a chance of showers and a risk of thundershowers this evening, low of 6 degrees overnight. For Wednesday, mainly sunny, high tomorrow of 22. And for Thursday, a mix of sun and cloud and a high of 28.
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0: AVR Today's Best Country with Megan Patrick. Hi, I'm Matt Rideout. I mentioned earlier this hour what was happening at the Valley Drive-In this weekend. A bit of scary, a bit of funny. You have first feature of Scary Movie 6 and then second feature of The Passenger. Something I'm really excited to be seeing on the big screen at the theaters this weekend opening up, He-Man, Masters of the Universe. Like, I know I am the prime demographic at 42 years old for this. I grew up with He-Man. I've watched the original Masters of the Universe movie with Dolph Lundgren, like right after the Rocky IV hype. I've watched that movie so many times. It's so terrible, but it's so good. That movie had an all-star cast. Dolph Lundgren, Frank Langella, Courtney Cox. It was her first movie. The dude that played Tom Paris in Star Trek Voyager. That movie was great. Like, it was one of those movies that was so bad it was good. That's such a great movie. This one looks a little bit better, quality writing and production wise. I don't think they're going to blow the budget in the first act like they did in 1987. Looking forward to it. Looking forward to appeasing my inner elder millennial.
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AVR Today's Best Country with Taylor Swift. Oh man, were the Swifties happy yesterday when it was finally confirmed after about a week of speculation that Taylor Swift will be a part of the new Toy Story movie. She'll be doing at least one song and may even be voicing a character in the movie, might even be doing the whole soundtrack for the entire Toy Story movie. Who knows? Find your nearest Swiftie and make sure you got about 15, 20 minutes of free time to set aside and dedicate to this, because there will be a PowerPoint presentation and followed by a quiz probably about how they pieced all this together over the last couple of weeks. Hardy and Eric Church on AVR.

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6: Here's your latest Environment Canada weather forecast. Mainly cloudy with a chance of showers and a risk of thundershowers this afternoon, a high of 16. For tonight, partly cloudy with a chance of showers and a risk of thundershowers this evening, low of 6 degrees overnight. For Wednesday, mainly sunny, high tomorrow of 22. And for Thursday, a mix of sun and cloud and a high of 28.
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0: AVR, today's best country of the James Barker Band. Hi, I'm Matt Rideout. Are you watching Dutton Ranch, the latest Yellowstone spinoff with Beth and Rip? It's getting good. Okay, it's great. I really, really enjoy it. We're at the point now where, spoiler free, no spoilers here. We're at the point now where Beth and Rip are going full Beth and Rip, and the story's starting to unfold, and you're starting to see how things are weaved in previous relationships. If you haven't checked it out, maybe you're waiting for the whole season to be available to binge it. My wife and I are in week-to-week mode with it right now. We started it a couple days after it premiered, so we have the week-to-week agony to go through, but it's so worth it. If you haven't checked it out, check it out.
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That's a busy man right there, Riley Green on AVR, Today's Best Country. He's acting. He's got a new album coming out in the fall. He's also going to be one of the judges on The Voice coming up. Man, that's a busy shedge right now. This is Chad Brownlee.

0: ABR Today's Best Country with Megan Maroney. Hi, I'm Matt Rideout. The 16th Make-A-Wish Ball Tournament is back for two weekends this year, June 12th to 14th and June 19th to 21st. 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
1: 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Hi, I'm Matt Rideout, Kentville Wildcats. 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
9: Here's your latest Environment Canada weather forecast. Partly cloudy tonight with a chance of showers and a risk of thunder showers this evening. A low of 6 degrees overnight. For Wednesday, mainly sunny, high tomorrow of 22. And for Thursday, a mix of sun and cloud and high of 28.

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1: Today's Best Country with Jade Eagleson. Right now, Luke Combs, a man who is now one of my favorites after inviting the core, part of the core group of the Montreal Canadiens up on stage last weekend at Jean Drapeau Park. Shotgun and a beer. I think it was Cole Caulfield, Nick Suzuki, Jakub Dobish, a whole bunch of the boys. Right now, Luke Combs, Days Like These, in AVR, Today's Best Country.

0: AVR, today's Best Country with the Reklaws, Morgan Wallen and Dan and Shay on the way, taking us up to an AVR information update at 4.
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3: Good afternoon. A protest was held today with more planned against the pending closure of the Kenful Library. Annapolis Valley Regional Library announced on Monday that it'd be closing five of its 11 branches as of July 20th due to stagnant provincial funding. Branches slated to close are Kenful, Hansport, Lawrencetown, Middleton, and Port Williams. A read-in demonstration was held outside the Kenful office of King's North MLA John Lohr this afternoon. Organizer Jillian York says libraries are more than just books.
4: Cutting libraries is gutting community, and when we take away libraries, we take away free access, we take away literacy levels, we take away third spaces from community, and the impacts of that are long-lasting and long-reaching.
3: More demonstrations are planned through the week, with a rally against the library closure scheduled for Saturday morning. Meanwhile, Kenful Mayor Andrew Zebian is among those expressing concern with the library closure. Zebian issued a statement saying he was disappointed, particularly as the Kenful Library is the largest and most used branch within the Annapolis Valley Regional Library Network. Mayor says council was considering upgrades to the library space or even a new location, but the decision to close the branch was made before the town could fully explore those options. A new program launching in Nova Scotia classrooms this fall will introduce students to careers in the province's seafood industry. The Coast to Classroom program was announced today at Shelburne Regional High School by Fisheries Minister Ken Smith. It's designed for students in grades 7 to 12 and includes lesson plans, activities, and virtual tools that can be used to supplement more than 100 public school courses. Students will learn about marine ecosystems, sustainable seafood practices, and career options ranging from fishing and processing to ocean technology. The province says the seafood sector employs nearly 19,000 people in the province and generated about $2.2 billion in exports last year. A priest celebrated with an honorary degree from Cape Breton University last week is apologizing for comments referencing residential schools during his acceptance speech. Reverend Norman McPhee made the remarks while accepting the honorary degree last Thursday, describing a girls' school he helped establish in Honduras decades ago. He said while residential schools don't get good press, that school had been successful. Some in attendance, including residential school survivors, expressed shock at the comments. CBU later issued a response that given the painful history of residential schools in Canada, they shouldn't be viewed positively. While McPhee himself issued an apology in a statement to CBC saying he was sorry for causing distress. DFO has issued more closures to the fisheries in the Gulf of St. Lawrence due to the presence of endangered North Atlantic right whales. Temporary closures are now in effect for several fishing grids off of western Cape Breton and northeastern PEI, as well as a large area off of New Brunswick's Bay of Chaleur. Closures come after several instances of right whales being detected by acoustic buoys in the Gulf. Most recent detection pinged off a buoy around 12:30 a.m. this morning north of PEI near the west coast of Île de Madeleine. There's now a full seasonal fishery closure in that particular area. The closures, which require all fishing gear be removed, are one of the measures implemented by DFO to help protect the endangered species. Meanwhile, great white sharks have also begun migrating north to feed for the summer. One such tagged shark has been detected several times along Nova Scotia's south shore recently. Nori, a nearly 9-foot juvenile female great white, pinged several times last week off of Bridgewater and Mahone Bay, and more recently off the coast of Shelburne on Friday. Great whites are common in our northern waters over the summer and fall seasons, feasting primarily on the rebounding seal population. A 3-year-old Quebec girl has died after a bouncy castle she and others were on was lifted into the air by strong winds. Incident happened on Sunday afternoon at a church event in the Montreal suburb of LaSalle. Winds reaching 50 kilometers per hour reportedly blew the bouncy castle several meters into the air. 11 people, including 4 children, were injured. Quebec's coroner's office confirmed this morning that one of those injured, a 3-year-old girl, has since passed away in hospital. And Canada is calling on the United States and Mexico to renew the Continental Trade Agreement. Canada U.S. Trade Minister Dominic LeBlanc has sent a formal letter recommending the renewal of CUSMA as part of its mandatory review. LeBlanc departed for Washington today to meet with his U.S. trade counterparts. While formal Canada-U.S. negotiations have not yet begun, the U.S. and Mexico have already started their talks. U.S. President Donald Trump has previously criticized the agreement. Current CUSMA deal, which was signed by Trump in his first term, is set for automatic review this year. In sports, the Stanley Cup Final gets underway tonight with the Hurricanes and Golden Knights playing Game 1 in Carolina. And in the majors, the Blue Jays open a series tonight in Atlanta. Now you're up to date. I'm Jeff Goodfellow.
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3: Here's your latest Environment Canada weather forecast. Partly cloudy tonight with a chance of showers and a risk of thunder showers this evening. A low of 6 degrees overnight. For Wednesday, mainly sunny, high tomorrow of 22. And for Thursday, a mix of sun and cloud and high of 28.
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6: This is your latest Environment Canada weather forecast. Partly cloudy tonight with a chance of showers and a risk of thunder showers this evening, a low of 6 degrees overnight. For Wednesday, mainly sunny, high tomorrow of 22. And for Thursday, a mix of sun and cloud and high of 28.
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0: 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Kentville Wildcats, their first home game of the year is on Friday, June 5th versus Halifax at 7:30 p.m. Come on out, cheer on the defending league champion Kentville Wildcats all season long.
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3: Good afternoon. A Digby County man is facing drug trafficking and weapons charges after RCMP searched a home in Matagan River. Police say officers executed a search warrant at a property on Dontramont Road on Friday and seized cocaine, diazepam, marijuana, cash, cell phones, unstamped cigarettes, a stun gun, and a flare gun that was designed to resemble a handgun. Officers also found live elvers and fishing equipment on the property. 45-year-old Todd Scott Snare is facing multiple charges and will appear in court in Digby on August 10th. A protest was held today with more planned against the pending closure of the Kenful Library. Annapolis Valley Regional Library announced on Monday that it would be closing five of its 11 branches as of July 20th due to stagnant provincial funding. Branches slated to close are Kenful, Hansport, Lawrencetown, Middleton, and Port Williams. A read-in demonstration was held outside the Kenful office of King's North MLA John Lohr this afternoon. Organizer Jillian York says libraries are more than just books.
4: Cutting libraries is gutting community, and when we take away libraries, we take away free access, we take away literacy levels, we take away third spaces from community, and the impacts of that are long-lasting and long-reaching.
3: More demonstrations are planned through the week, with a rally against the library closure scheduled for Saturday morning. Meanwhile, Kenful Mayor Andrew Zebian is among those expressing concern with the library closure. Zebian issued a statement saying he was disappointed, particularly as the Kenful Library is the largest and most used branch within the Annapolis Valley Regional Library Network. Mayor says council was considering upgrades to the library space or even a new location, but the decision to close the branch was made before the town could fully explore those options. A new program launching Nova Scotia classrooms this fall will introduce students to careers in the province's seafood industry. The Coast to Classroom program was announced today at Shelburne Regional High School by Fisheries Minister Ken Smith. It's designed for students in grades 7 to 12 and includes lesson plans, activities, and virtual tools that can be used to supplement more than 100 public school courses. Students will learn about marine ecosystems, sustainable seafood practices, and career options ranging from fishing and processing to ocean technology. Province has a seafood sector employs nearly 19,000 people in the province and generated about $2.2 billion in exports last year. DFO has issued more closures to the fisheries in the Gulf of St. Lawrence due to the presence of endangered North Atlantic right whales. Temporary closures are now in effect for several fishing grids off of western Cape Breton and northeastern PEI, as well as a large area off of New Brunswick's Bay of Chaleur. Closures come after several instances of right whales being detected by acoustic buoys in the Gulf. Most recent detection pinged off a buoy around 12:30 a.m. this morning north of PEI near the west coast of Ile de Madeleine. There's now a full seasonal fishery closure in that particular area. The closures, which require all fishing gear be removed, are one of the measures implemented by DFO to help protect the endangered species. Meanwhile, great white sharks have also begun migrating north to feed for the summer. One such tagged shark has been detected several times along Nova Scotia's south shore recently. Nori, a nearly 9-foot juvenile female great white, pinged several times last week off of Bridgewater and Mahone Bay, and more recently off the coast of Shelburne on Friday. Great whites are common in our northern waters over the summer and fall seasons, feasting primarily on the rebounding seal population. A 3-year-old Quebec girl has died after a bouncy castle she and others were on was lifted into the air by strong winds. Incident happened on Sunday afternoon at a church event in the Montreal suburb of LaSalle. Winds reaching 50 kilometers per hour reportedly blew the bouncy castle several meters into the air. 11 people, including 4 children, were injured. Quebec's coroner's office confirmed this morning that one of those injured, a 3-year-old girl, has since passed away in hospital. And Canada is calling on the United States and Mexico to renew the Continental Trade Agreement. Canada U.S. Trade Minister Dominic LeBlanc has sent a formal letter recommending the renewal of CUSMA as part of its mandatory review. LeBlanc departed for Washington today to meet with his U.S. trade counterparts. While formal Canada-U.S. negotiations have not yet begun, the U.S. and Mexico have already started their talks. U.S. President Donald Trump has previously criticized the agreement. Current CUSMA deal, which was signed by Trump in his first term, is set for automatic review this year. In sports, the Stanley Cup Final gets underway tonight with the Hurricanes and Golden Knights playing Game 1 in Carolina. And in the majors, the Blue Jays open a series tonight in Atlanta. Now you're up to date. I'm Jeff Goodfellow. Here's your latest Environment Canada weather forecast. Partly cloudy tonight with a chance of showers and a risk of thunder showers this evening, a low of 6 degrees overnight. For Wednesday, mainly sunny, high tomorrow of 22. And for Thursday, a mix of sun and cloud and high of 28.
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1: 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Hi, I'm Matt Rideau. 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First one, Scary Movie 6. Maybe not one for the kiddies. This one's going to have a little bit of questionable humor in it. You know that. If you've seen the previous five, you know they push it right up to the line. And the tagline for this one is every line will be crossed. Second feature, Scary Movie. Well, not Scary Movie 1. Okay. Didn't think that one through, did I? The second film is not Scary Movie. It is a scary movie. It's Passenger. A buddy of mine recently saw this, said the jump scares are worth the price of admission alone. It's the Valley Drive-In in Cambridge, proudly supported by AVR.
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7: This is your latest Environment Canada weather forecast. Partly cloudy tonight with a chance of showers and a risk of thunder showers this evening. A low of 6 degrees overnight. For Wednesday, mainly sunny, high tomorrow of 22. And for Thursday, a mix of sun and cloud and high of 28.
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ABR, Today's Best Country with Thomas Rhett. Hi, I'm Matt Rideout. My youngest, 4 and a half. He's got a new habit that is driving myself and my wife absolutely bonkers. And we can't be the only ones this has happened to. We'll talk about it more after Zach McPhee.

0: AVR, today's best country with Zach McPhee. Hi, I'm Matt Rideout. As I mentioned, my youngest is 4.5. He's pure second child syndrome. He knows one speed and it's go. He has a new habit and it is mind-numbingly frustrating. He'll do something or he won't do something in either situation. Let's just say that he did something. Let's say he knocked something off the table. Well, dude, why did you do that? Well, he'll look at us, myself or my wife, whichever one of us asks the question, why did you do that? He'll look at us rather nonchalantly and say, because I did. Like just pure literally, like just pure literal brain, because I did. Or, dude, why didn't you do that? I don't know, because I didn't. Like, and you can't say anything because he's not wrong. He just didn't do it. Or he did it. No rhyme or reason. Have kids, they said.
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AVR, today's Best Country with Chris Stapleton. Man, he did a version of Fleetwood Mac's classic, Oh Well, like back before Stevie Nicks and Christine McVie were in the band, and they were more so like a progressive rock band. He did a wonderful version of Oh Well on Slash's latest solo album, like Slash from Guns N' Roses. He did a blues album, and Chris Stapleton sang Oh Well on it. Check it out. It really, really cool. When I saw the track list come out of that a couple years ago when the album was released, I was like, oh, man, Chris Stapleton singing Fleetwood Mac? Check it out. This is Jordan Davis.

0: 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Hi, I'm Matt Rideout. 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

0: AVR Today's Best Country with Morgan Wallen. Hi, I'm Matt Rideout. Stanley Cup Final beginning tonight. For Game 1's Carolina tonight, right? Yeah, Carolina has home ice in this. Las Vegas Golden Knights, Carolina Hurricanes starting tonight, 9 p.m. Atlantic. As a Habs fan, well, really as a sports fan, okay, let's remove the Habs from the equation, because as soon as I say that, there's a vocal minority out there that'll be, oh, he's a Habs fan, I'm not going to listen to him. Okay, so as a sports fan, I've always found it nice to cheer for the team that eliminates the team that you cheer for. Right, you lost to a better team. Okay, you support the team that beat you. That's just my mindset, not saying it's right, wrong, good, bad, or otherwise. But I'll be supporting the Carolina Hurricanes and secretly hoping that they sweep the Las Vegas Golden Knights. So that way, us Hab fans can say, we're the only one that beat the Cup champs. Yeah? Yeah? Yeah.
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5: This is your latest Environment Canada weather forecast. Partly cloudy tonight with a chance of showers and a risk of thunder showers this evening. A low of 6 degrees overnight. For Wednesday, mainly sunny. High tomorrow of 22. And for Thursday, a mix of sun and cloud and high of 28.
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0: AVR Today's Best Country. Hi, I'm Matt Rideout. I'm out of here. Before I head out, though, a reminder, there is a planned power outage tomorrow in the town of Berwick. They'll be hooking up some new transmission lines and getting things set up for that. And in order to do it safely, okay, they need to do a little planned power outage. So tomorrow, Wednesday, June 3rd, 11 to 11:15 p.m. tomorrow night, there will be a planned power outage. There's another one scheduled for the weekend as well. Saturday, June 6th at 11 p.m. until Sunday, June 7th around 7:30 a.m. For all full list of impacted streets, you can check out nspower.ca/planned outages.
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5: This is your latest Environment Canada weather forecast. Partly cloudy tonight with a chance of showers and a risk of thunder showers this evening. A low of 6 degrees overnight. For Wednesday, mainly sunny, high tomorrow of 22. And for Thursday, a mix of sun and cloud and high of 28.
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